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4: 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It's a beautiful day, but maybe you're out there and see something. 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Call or text when it's safe to do so. For the rest of your evening, things are going to stay clear. Chance of thunderstorms, though. We'll see winds gusting to 40 and a low of 10 degrees overnight. Tonight, tomorrow, a mix of sun and cloud, chance of showers, risk of thunderstorms, winds gusting to 40 and high at 25. And then for Wednesday and Thursday, mixes of suns and clouds. A good chance we'll see some showers. It will be windy both days, and both days up to a high of 18 degrees. That's it for that. 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
6: From a story on the Western Producer, Alberta crops are in better than average shape despite a very wet June. The latest provincial crop report says, as of June 30th, 68% of crops were rated good to excellent. That is 3 points above the five-year average. Conditions vary widely by region. Central Alberta was the strongest, with 84% rated good to excellent. The south was at 81%, the peace at 68%, northeast at 55%, and northwest at 39%. Surface soil moisture was rated 79% good to excellent across Alberta, but excess moisture remains an issue in the north. The northwest reported 55% excess moisture, while the northeast was at 25%. Pastures are doing well overall, rated 79% good to excellent. Central Alberta led at 94%. The first dry land hay cut was only 2% complete, with early yields of 1.6 tons per acre. In southern Alberta, irrigated hay was at 27% cut, yielding 2.2 tons per acre. Taking a look at the futures markets for July, red feed wheat prices are around $7.75 per bushel, canola around $15, oats around $3.95, feed barley around $6, and green peas around $10.
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4: It's 5 p.m. and you know what that means? 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Is what washes down? A bunch of delicious award-winning ribs. A couple of cold ones. 787-2222. What a song should do. If you don't

Mic check, yes or no, here on 100.1 Moose FM. Chris Walker with you. Again, every request made throughout today, tomorrow, Wednesday, even Thursday, we'll enter you in for a chance to win some ribs from Rib Fest. So why not send it in right here, right now at 787.

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3: 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Things going to stay clear. We'll see winds gusting to 40 and a low of 10 degrees tonight. Tomorrow, a mix of sun and cloud with a chance of showers or thunderstorms, a high of 25 degrees. And then on Wednesday, mix of sun and cloud with a chance of showers, winds, and a high of 18.
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Going out to our good buddy Rod. That's some Honky Tonk Blues. Charlie Pride on 100.1 Moose FM's All Request Ride Home. Now, here's the deal. Don't forget, I've got ribs that I'm giving away from Rib Fest 2026 this Friday through Sunday. And, of course, the full schedule is already out, including the beer garden. That's the main thing for me. It's a live music. It's a beer garden. And, of course, the ribs are a nice touch. And you could not win your way in because admission is free, but you can have food already. And a couple of cold ones. All you got to do is keep sending in those requests at 787-2222. Here's Dirk's Bentley 5150 for a good buddy, Nick.

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7: In your Moose FM weather throughout the rest of your evening, things going to stay clear. We'll see winds gusting to 40 and a low of 10 degrees tonight. Tomorrow, a mix of sun and cloud with a chance of showers with thunderstorms, a high of 25 degrees. And then on Wednesday, mix of sun and cloud with a chance of showers, winds, and a high of 18.
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assuming that's Dave's plan for this weekend out, Ribfest. And you know what, Dave? Me too, buddy. Thanks so much for that request. And of course, Dave, we've had Nick, we've had Rod, we've had a ton of people message in their requests for this hour. And every single request, whether it gets played or not, is going to get you in for those rack of ribs and a couple of cold drink tickets that I've got for Ribfest 2026. 787-2222. Send me a text. I don't care what it is. You can tell me to play Ozzy, Motorhead. You can tell me to play some Justin Bieber. Doesn't bother me. A request, and every single text will get you entered for that ribs and for those drinks. Again, whether I could play him or not. But that being said, Amber asked for Morgan Wallen. Ask, and ye shall receive. We'll see you tomorrow.

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12: In your Moose FM weather throughout the rest of your evening, things going to stay clear. We'll see winds gusting to 40 and a low of 10 degrees tonight. Tomorrow, a mix of sun and cloud with a chance of showers or thunderstorms, a high of 25 degrees. And then on Wednesday, mix of sun and cloud with a chance of showers, winds, and a high of 18.
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8: In your Moose FM weather throughout the rest of your evening, things going to stay clear. We'll see winds gusting to 40 and a low of 10 degrees tonight. Tomorrow, a mix of sun and cloud with a chance of showers with thunderstorms, a high of 25 degrees. And then on Wednesday, mix of sun and cloud with a chance of showers, winds, and a high of 18.
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11: In your Moose FM weather throughout the rest of your evening, things going to stay clear. We'll see winds gusting to 40 and a low of 10 degrees tonight. Tomorrow, a mix of sun and cloud with a chance of showers or thunderstorms, a high of 25 degrees. And then on Wednesday, mix of sun and cloud with a chance of showers, winds, and a high of 18.
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4: In your Moose FM weather throughout the rest of your evening, things going to stay clear. We'll see winds gusting to 40 and a low of 10 degrees tonight. Tomorrow, a mix of sun and cloud with a chance of showers with thunderstorms, a high of 25 degrees. And then on Wednesday, mix of sun and cloud with a chance of showers, winds, and a high of 18.
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3: And your Moose FM weather throughout the rest of your evening. Things going to stay clear. We'll see winds gusting to 40 and a low of 10 degrees tonight. Tomorrow, a mix of sun and cloud with a chance of showers or thunderstorms, a high of 25 degrees. And then on Wednesday, mix of sun and cloud with a chance of showers, winds, and a high of 18.
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7: In your Moose FM weather throughout the rest of your evening, things going to stay clear. We'll see winds gusting to 40 and a low of 10 degrees tonight. Tomorrow, a mix of sun and cloud with a chance of showers, risk thunderstorms, a high of 25 degrees. And then on Wednesday, mix of sun and cloud with a chance of showers, winds, and a high of 18.
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9: In your Moose FM weather throughout the rest of your evening, things going to stay clear. We'll see winds gusting to 40 and a low of 10 degrees tonight. Tomorrow, a mix of sun and cloud with a chance of showers or thunderstorms, a high of 25 degrees. And then on Wednesday, mix of sun and cloud with a chance of showers, winds, and a high of 18.
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9: In your Moose FM weather throughout the rest of your evening, things going to stay clear. We'll see winds gusting to 40 and a low of 10 degrees tonight. Tomorrow, a mix of sun and cloud with a chance of showers with thunderstorms, a high of 25 degrees. And then on Wednesday, mix of sun and cloud with a chance of showers, winds, and a high of 18.
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I was crazy with jealousy. That's 'cause I was crazy over him, and I couldn't stand to set him free. And I couldn't stand to lose him, and I cried and cried for days. And he said that I was crazy, but he just put me in here to get me out of his way. Daddy, come and get me.

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4: In your Moose FM weather throughout the rest of your evening, things going to stay clear. We'll see winds gusting to 40 and a low of 10 degrees tonight. Tomorrow, a mix of sun and cloud with a chance of showers or thunderstorms, a high of 25 degrees. And then on Wednesday, mix of sun and cloud with a chance of showers, winds, and a high of 18.
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5: In your Moose FM weather throughout the rest of your evening, things going to stay clear. We'll see winds gusting to 40 and a low of 10 degrees tonight. Tomorrow, a mix of sun and cloud with a chance of showers or thunderstorms, a high of 25 degrees. And then on Wednesday, mix of sun and cloud with a chance of showers, winds, and a high of 18.
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3: In your Moose FM weather throughout the rest of your evening, things going to stay clear. We'll see winds gusting to 40 and a low of 10 degrees tonight. Tomorrow, a mix of sun and cloud with a chance of showers or thunderstorms, a high of 25 degrees. And then on Wednesday, mix of sun and cloud with a chance of showers, winds, and a high of 18.
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2: Your Moose FM weather throughout the day today. A mix of sun and cloud with a chance of showers, risk thunderstorms. We'll see winds gusting to 40 and a high at 25. For tomorrow, a mix of sun and cloud, chance of showers, winds, and a high of 18. And then on Thursday, a mix of sun and cloud, chance of showers, winds, and a high of 18 degrees.
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0: We are so excited to announce that Before the Piece is once again Podcast of the Year. 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
4: Hey, Moose FM weather throughout the day today. A mix of sun and cloud with a chance of showers, risk of thunderstorms. We'll see winds gusting to 40 and a high at 25. For tomorrow, a mix of sun and cloud, chance of showers, winds, and a high of 18. And then on Thursday, a mix of sun and cloud, chance of showers, winds, and a high of 18 degrees.
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5: Moose FM weather throughout the day today. A mix of sun and cloud with a chance of showers, risk of thunderstorms. We'll see winds gusting to 40 and a high at 25. For tomorrow, a mix of sun and cloud, chance of showers, winds, and a high of 18. And then on Thursday, a mix of sun and cloud, chance of showers, winds, and a high of 18 degrees.
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8: Andy Moose FM weather throughout the day today. A mix of sun and cloud with a chance of showers, risk thunderstorms. We'll see winds gusting to 40 and a high at 25. For tomorrow, a mix of sun and cloud, chance of showers, winds, and a high of 18. And then on Thursday, a mix of sun and cloud, chance of showers, winds, and a high of 18 degrees.
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2: Any Moose FM weather throughout the day today. A mix of sun and cloud with a chance of showers, risk thunderstorms. We'll see winds gusting to 40 and a high at 25. For tomorrow, a mix of sun and cloud, chance of showers, winds, and a high of 18. And then on Thursday, a mix of sun and cloud, chance of showers, winds, and a high of 18 degrees.
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5: Hey, Moose FM weather throughout the day today. A mix of sun and cloud with a chance of showers, risk of thunderstorms. We'll see winds gusting to 40 and a high at 25. For tomorrow, a mix of sun and cloud, chance of showers, winds, and a high of 18. And then on Thursday, a mix of sun and cloud, chance of showers, winds, and a high of 18 degrees.
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7: Hey, Moose FM weather throughout the day today. A mix of sun and cloud with a chance of showers, risk thunderstorms. We'll see winds gusting to 40 and a high at 25. For tomorrow, a mix of sun and cloud, chance of showers, winds, and a high of 18. And then on Thursday, a mix of sun and cloud, chance of showers, winds, and a high of 18 degrees.
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2: Hey, Moose FM weather throughout the day today. A mix of sun and cloud with a chance of showers, risk thunderstorms. We'll see winds gusting to 40 and a high at 25. For tomorrow, a mix of sun and cloud, chance of showers, winds, and a high of 18. And then on Thursday, a mix of sun and cloud, chance of showers, winds, and a high of 18 degrees.
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4: Hey, Moose FM weather throughout the day today. A mix of sun and cloud with a chance of showers, risk of thunderstorms. We'll see winds gusting to 40 and a high at 25. For tomorrow, a mix of sun and cloud, chance of showers, winds, and a high of 18. And then on Thursday, a mix of sun and cloud, chance of showers, winds, and a high of 18 degrees.
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4: Andy Moose FM weather throughout the day today. A mix of sun and cloud with a chance of showers, risk of thunderstorms. We'll see winds gusting to 40 and a high at 25. For tomorrow, a mix of sun and cloud, chance of showers, winds, and a high of 18. And then on Thursday, a mix of sun and cloud, chance of showers, winds, and a high of 18 degrees.
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I might get a little tired on the weekend. After I draw my pay, I'll go back working. 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
2: Andy Moose FM weather throughout the day today. A mix of sun and cloud with a chance of showers, risk of thunderstorms. We'll see winds gusting to 40 and a high at 25. For tomorrow, a mix of sun and cloud, chance of showers, winds, and a high of 18. And then on Thursday, a mix of sun and cloud, chance of showers, winds, and a high of 18 degrees.
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0: Peace River North MLA Jordan Keeley has requested a judge and jury in his sexual assault case. The motion to request a judge and jury was filed by counsel at Keeley's court appearance in Fort St. John yesterday. Keeley, who was first elected as MLA in 2024, was charged in June for one count of sexual assault stemming from a pair of incidents in 2024 in Fort St. John. He pled not guilty. Speaking to energeticcity.ca, he has denied the allegations. Hudson's Hope Health Center's ER is shuttered again after being closed for over a week. The closure began at 1 p.m. on Monday and is expected to last until today at 8:30 a.m. The closure comes after the ER was closed for a week, which began on June 29th. Three communities in Northeast BC are among 56 province-wide receiving funding to fast-track development approvals. Dawson Creek, the Northern Rockies Regional Municipality, and the District of Taylor will receive some of the combined $9 million via the Local Government Development Approvals Program. The program funds local government-initiated projects to improve the efficiency of permit systems and develop approvals, delivering rapid housing and greater housing supply. For all the details on these stories and more, you can visit energeticcity.ca. That was your news update. Let's take a look at sports. Scheduled for Saturday, July 25th, SPSAR's golf tournament will raise funds for the organization, and the event is described as a day of great golf, incredible food, exciting prizes, and community spirit. Teams of two or four players can register, and groups will play in best ball format. The day-long event will also include a $10,000 hole-in-one challenge, where participants will line up for a chance to ace the hole on the Dawson Creek Golf and Country Club. That's your look at sports. Traffic and weather is next.
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0: No dub again today. It's just myself. And today it's going to be a mix of sun and cloud with a high chance of showers in the afternoon and a risk of thunderstorm and hail, apparently. There's going to be some foggy patches this morning, winds gusting between 20 and 40. The high is supposed to be 24, UV index of 6, and then it's supposed to be really humid and sticky. So gross. We're going to have a low of 12 later tonight. Tomorrow, mix of sun and cloud with a high chance of showers in the morning. The winds are going to be gusting between 60 and 50, up to 70 in the afternoon, high of 17, and a low of 9. Thursday, a mix of sun and cloud, windy, high of 19, low of 8. In traffic, not much has changed. There's a lot of closures and partial closures throughout the city. 111th Avenue and 112th Avenue seem to be heavily affected. Today is the last day of that groundwater sampling at 105th Avenue at 100th Street. They're also doing some sidewalk replacement at 101st Avenue between 98th and 100th Street. And if you see anything else on the roads you think I should know about, give me a call, give me a text on the Fort City Chrysler line, 787-2222.
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0: Awesome, Kenny Chesney, to start your morning. Good morning. It's Emma on the FSJ Return It Morning Show. How many times can I say morning? Dubs away. He's in Edmonton on some family vacation right now. So it's just going to be you and me today. We're going to have a great time. Now, today, the weather's kind of funky. We're expecting rain. We got fog in the morning, hail expected in the afternoon, and it's supposed to be muggy as all hell. So whatever you decided to wear today, maybe go back to the drawing board. I know I had to go back a couple times because it's supposed to be hot, but by the time I'm leaving work, it's supposed to be pouring out. It's muggy. I really don't know. I don't know what's going on out there. The weather's been interesting, to say the least. I know that thunderstorm that happened Sunday night, that was some of the most prolonged thunder I've ever experienced in my life. My dad, every time I text him about weather up here in Fort St. John, he just says, oh, that's so cool. I'm like, what do you mean it's cool? He's like, oh, I love living through extreme weather. I'm like, okay, Dad, then let's trade, because I don't need 110 centimeters of snow in December.
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0: Well, it's officially July, which means the world's largest outdoor show is officially on. It is the Calgary Stampede. It's happening. They kicked off with the parade over the weekend, and boy, oh boy, am I having the biggest FOMO in the entire world right now. Now, I've never actually been down to the Calgary Stampede. I had tried to go a couple of years, and I ended up getting COVID at least once, and I couldn't go down and see one of my favorite bands. But boy, oh boy, some of these acts are simply incredible. Alanis Morissette is playing. ASAP Rocky's playing, if you're into that. I saw someone see Hudson Westbrook the other day. Somber's playing. Mother, I love that band. The Beaches, I also love them. Alicia Cara, interesting. They have Bailey Zimmerman going out. Chris Young. So many incredible acts, and I know so many. Ashley McBride, I'm just learning that right now, live with you. I love Ashley McBride. I've seen her a couple times. James Barker Band, Jade Eagleson. Oh, I know so many people at the Stampede right now. My whole social media feed is just people enjoying the Stampede and all of the festivities. And I've heard that it's really low attendance this year. I think it's because every year the crowds are so crazy that finally people said, I'm not going to go. The crowds are too crazy. And enough people said that, that the crowds aren't crazy anymore. So really, you got to strike while the iron's hot and head down to the Stampede. I don't know. Have you ever been? Are you also feeling FOMO about the Calgary Stampede? Do you even think about the Calgary Stampede? Because I'm sure it's not even on some people's radar. Because I know it's on my radar. And I know it's all I'm going to think about until it's over.
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0: Peace River North MLA Jordan Keeley has requested a judge and jury in his sexual assault case. The motion to request a judge and jury was filed by counsel at Keeley's first court appearance in Fort St. John yesterday. Keeley, who was first elected as MLA in 2024, was charged in June for one count of sexual assault stemming from a pair of incidents in 2024 in Fort St. John. He pled not guilty. Speaking to energeticcity.ca, he has denied all allegations. Dawson Creek RCMP are asking the public for help to locate a missing person. 14-year-old Brianna Bertrand was reported missing on Saturday, July 4th. She is described as 5 feet 7 inches tall, weighing 111 pounds, with brown hair and brown eyes. Anyone with information is asked to contact the Dawson Creek RCMP. The Fort St. John District Chamber of Commerce has released a survey for businesses on immigration policy changes. According to the survey page, the Northern BC Chambers of Commerce is collecting data to help understand how recent changes to the labor market impact assessment program, along with the provincial nominee program and permanent residency pathway, currently affect employers in Northern British Columbia. For all the details on these stories and more, you can visit energeticcity.ca. That was your news update. Let's take a look at sports. Scheduled for Saturday, July 25th, SPSAR's golf tournament will raise funds for the organization, and the event is described as a day of great golf, incredible food, exciting prizes, and community spirit. Teams of 2 or 4 players can register, and groups will play in a best ball format. The day-long event will also include a $10,000 hole-in-one challenge, where participants will line up for a chance to ace a hole on the Dawson Creek Golf and Country Club course. That's your look at sports. 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
0: Today it's going to be a mix of sun and cloud with some fog this morning. High chance of showers in the afternoon, risk of thunderstorm with hail expected. Winds gusting between 20 and 40, high of 24, a low of 12, UV index of 6, and a humidity index of like 90%. It's going to be muggy. Tomorrow, mix of sun and cloud with a high chance of showers in the morning. Winds gusting between 30 and 70 kilometers an hour, high of 17, low of 9. Thursday, a mix of sun and cloud, windy, high of 19, low of 8. In traffic, just the usual construction is going on. 111th Avenue and 112th Avenue seem to be the largest affected areas across the city. That's for the Capitol Project. Mostly full closures, a couple of partial closures as well. 101st Avenue between 98th and 100th Street, there's a partial sidewalk closure for sidewalk replacement. And then today is that last day for groundwater sampling happening at 105th Avenue at 100th Street. So if you see anything else on the roads I should know about, give me a call. Give me a text on the Fort City Chrysler line, 787-2222.
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1: I ain't watching TV today. Bad news, it can just stay away. If you ain't got anything good to say, then shut your mouth.

0: big news in the country world. If you've been following, Garth Brooks has had a mysterious countdown on his website for the last couple weeks. Honestly, it's been a while. And just this morning, he announced the Blame It All on My Roots arena tour. It's happening right away, actually. Tickets go on sale Friday, July 17th. Garth said, going back into arenas is about putting the stadium show in a box. The excitement gets multiplied by the intimacy. Every seat is a great seat. This is personal. And then Garth's team said he's not just performing, he's recording. The Blame It All on My Roots tour will serve as the foundation for Killer Live, a groundbreaking new approach to live recording. I'm not so sure how many different ways you can record live music, but I am excited to see what exactly he means by all that. I was trying to do some research for you to figure out if he was like coming back to Edmonton or like what the deal was. It kind of looks like, according to Ticketmaster, there's only two dates, August 21st, August 22nd, both of them in Indianapolis, the Grainbridge Fieldhouse. Those are the only two dates listed on Ticketmaster. There are two dates listed on his website. So can you call it a tour if you only do two dates in one arena? Is that a tour? I really don't know. Remember when he came to Edmonton, he did like 10 shows or something? That was a crazy time in the city. I'd love to have him back. He has a banner hanging in Rogers Place. I don't know. Would you travel to Indianapolis to see Garth Brooks tour one last time? He feels like a guy that's going to tour until his dying breath, if I'm being honest with you. He feels like it's going to be an Ozzy Osbourne situation. He's going to be propped up on a chair, still doing his all, still giving his best. I am interested to hear this groundbreaking live recording. Hopefully it's not an Amazon exclusive. I know his catalog is only on Amazon's music service. So yeah, very exciting. Garth Brooks announces the Blame It All on My Roots tour. Tickets go on sale Friday, July 17th. Right now, the only available dates to see are in Indianapolis at the end of August. But hey, that's not too far away.
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0: Peace River North MLA Jordan Keeley has requested a judge and jury in his sexual assault case. The motion to request a judge and jury was filed by counsel at Keeley's first court appearance in Fort St. John yesterday. Keeley, who was first elected as MLA in 2024, was charged in June for one count of sexual assault stemming from a pair of incidents in 2024 in Fort St. John. He pled not guilty. Speaking to energeticcity.ca, he has denied all allegations. Hudson's Hope Health Center's ER is shuttered again after being closed for over a week. The closure began at 1 p.m. on Monday and is expected to last until this morning at 8:30 a.m. The closure comes after the ER was closed for a week, which began on June 29th. Three communities in Northeast BC are among 56 province-wide receiving funding to fast-track development approvals. Dawson Creek, the Northern Rockies Regional Municipality, and the District of Taylor will receive some of the combined $9 million via the Local Government Development Approvals Program. The program funds local government-initiated projects to improve the efficiency of the permit systems and development approvals, delivering rapid housing and greater housing supply. For all the details on these stories and more, you can visit energeticcity.ca. That was your news update. Let's take a look at sports. Scheduled for Saturday, July 25th, SPSAR's golf tournament will raise funds for the organization. The event is described as a day of great golf, incredible food, exciting prizes, and community spirit. Teams of two or four players can register, and groups will play in a best ball format. The day-long event will also include a $10,000 hole-in-one challenge, where participants will line up for a chance to ace a hole on the Dawson Creek Golf and Country Club course. That's your look at sports. Traffic and weather is next. 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
0: Today it's going to be a mix of sun and cloud with a high chance of showers in the afternoon, risk of thunderstorm and hail. Fog patches are dissipating this morning, winds gusting between 20 and 40, high of 24, low of 12. Tomorrow, a mix of sun and cloud with a high chance of showers in the morning. Winds are going to be gusting between 30 and 70, high of 17, a low of 9. Thursday, a mix of sun and cloud, windy, high of 19, low of 8. In traffic, everything's closed. Not really, but 111th Avenue and 112th Avenue seem to be largely affected. Today is also the last day for groundwater sampling. 105th Avenue at 100th Street, which is causing a partial closure. And then 101st Avenue between 98th and 100th Street have the partial sidewalk closures for sidewalk replacements. If you see anything else on the road, let me know. Give me a call or a text on the Fort City Chrysler line, 787-2222.
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0: Alberta Premier Daniel Smith and Ontario Premier Doug Ford have unveiled a route for a proposed west-east oil pipeline. The two premiers made the announcement at the Calgary Stampede on Monday, according to a story by EnergyNow.ca. The Ontario government says the line would move 500,000 barrels of crude oil per day to help reduce Canada's need to import refined oil. Now let's take a look at the markets. Crude oil is currently sitting up a dollar to $69.58. Natural gas is sitting down 13 cents at $3.23 per MMBTU. AltaGas is up 48 cents to $52.67. Enbridge is currently up 90 cents to $76.84. ARC Resources up 59 cents to $30.54, and Pembina Pipeline is currently up 63 cents to $66.89 a share.
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0: We were just chatting about how Garth Brooks has announced a tour, the Bring It All Back to My Roots tour. Post Malone, he's also on tour right now. He's on tour with Jelly Roll, and Carter Faith is opening for them. It's the Big Ass Stadium Tour. This is the second leg of it, though. He already completed this tour last year, took a couple months off, decided to extend it. Seems like that might be a mistake, though. A couple months ago, we talked about how the tour really wasn't selling very well. A lot of the arenas were mostly empty. Well, stadiums, actually, mostly empty. They had to cancel the first couple of dates of this second leg of the tour to, quote, finish the record. I personally can't believe that they planned a whole tour, paid for a whole tour, without having a complete album. And if he's going to have vinyls for sale at this tour, then you know that that's a lie, because there's only two places in North America that can manufacture vinyls at scale. And you need to place your order at least a year in advance for those facilities. So I think it might add something to do with ticket sales. I'm not making any accusations, but it's also been heard that promoters are papering the events in the cities that he's headed to, which means basically they're giving away tickets for free. I'm not 100% sure how you figure out where to get these free tickets, but I know he was just in Nashville last weekend, and there was some outrage from fans in Nashville because the majority of some sections were papered tickets. They were free tickets, and other people had paid upwards of $500 to be sitting in the same section. He's coming to Edmonton Friday, July 24th, and Saturday, July 25th, back-to-back nights at Commonwealth Stadium. And maybe, just maybe, you can get some papered tickets. Would you drive all the way down to Edmonton just to see if you get free postie tickets? I might, but I'm a little crazy. You can let me know. 787-2222.
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0: come to you today with some sad news. I gotta burn my house down. I have no choice. I had some friends over for a fire on Saturday, and we all were up late. We're having a fire. We're enjoying each other's company. Friend has to use the washroom. It goes inside. It's in there for like a little bit of a long time. We're kind of wondering about him. Comes back out. He's like, I have good news and I have bad news. I'm like, what does that mean? You were just in my house unsupervised. What do you mean you have good and bad news? He goes, well, the good news is I made it out alive. The bad news is, and he flashes his phone towards the group, and the picture is of the biggest spider I've ever seen in my entire life. He says, this is the bad news. This was in your bathroom, and I wasn't able to kill it. I couldn't really fit into the space of where it was hiding, and the spider was so big, it, like, could have pulled the garbage can over it to hide itself. So obviously I start freaking out. I'm like, what do you mean you couldn't kill it? What do you mean you had the inability to kill the spider, but you were able to do a photo shoot with it? He had several photos of this spider on his phone. He was flicking through. He's like, look how big this thing is. My God. So Colby says, he's insistent that the friend should have called Colby and been like, man, you got to get in here. You got to get in here. Colby's like, you should have just called and pointed, man. I would have come and killed it for you. And obviously our friend is like, I'm not doing that. I'm not going to call you mid-pee to come in and kill a spider for me. So I was like, well, someone has to kill it. Get in there. So the two of them head inside the house. They're gone for a really long time, like a really long time. We're worried the spider might have eaten them and like pulled them into the walls. I really don't know what's going on in there. I can only imagine the spiders from Harry Potter. Ugh. Eventually they come back out and we're like, did you get it? Did you kill it? No, they couldn't find it. It's gone. So it's just in my house. So this massive spider, like the size of a thumb, if not bigger, is just in the house, loosey-goosey. We don't know where it is. I would not get in the shower that night. I was like, I'm not doing it. I'm not getting in the shower. I'm simply not doing it. I will smell like campfire smoke. I will wash the sheets tomorrow. And that is exactly what I did. I only have one bathroom in my house, okay? I've been using it very sparingly. I got ready in my living room yesterday for work because I'm not messing with that. No, I am not. A spider bigger than my thumb? I gotta burn the whole place down.
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Nicole texted on the Ford City Chrysler line, 787-2222. She suggested I ate the spider in my sleep. You can't say things like that to people, Nicole. Now I'm even more freaked out. Gotta burn the house down and me with it.

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0: Peace River North MLA Jordan Keeley has requested a judge and jury in his sexual assault case. The motion to request a judge and jury was filed by counsel at Keeley's first court appearance in Fort St. John yesterday. Keeley was first elected as MLA in 2024, was charged in June for one count of sexual assault stemming from a pair of incidents in 2024 in Fort St. John. He pled not guilty. Speaking to energeticcity.ca, he has denied all allegations. Dawson Creek RCMP are asking the public for help to locate a missing person. 14-year-old Brianna Bertrand was reported missing on Saturday, July 4th. She is described as 5 foot 7 inches tall, weighing 111 pounds with brown hair and brown eyes. Anyone with information is asked to contact Dawson Creek RCMP. The Fort St. John District Chamber of Commerce has released a survey for business on immigration policy changes. According to the survey page, the Northern BC Chamber of Commerce is collecting data to help understand how recent changes to the Labor Market Impact Assessment Program, along with the Provincial Nominee Program and Permanent Residency Pathway, currently affect employers in Northern British Columbia. For all the details on these stories and more, you can visit energeticcity.ca. That was your news update. Let's take a look at sports. Scheduled for Saturday, July 25th, SPSAR's golf tournament will raise funds for the organization, and the event is described as a day of great golf, incredible food, exciting prizes, and community spirit. Teams of 2 or 4 players can register, and groups will play in a best ball format. The day-long event will also include a $10,000 hole-in-one challenge, where participants will line up for a chance to ace a hole on the Dawson Creek Golf and Country Club course. That's your look at sports. Traffic and weather is next. 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
0: In your weather today, it's going to be a mix of sun and cloud, high chance of showers in the afternoon, risk of thunderstorm and hail. Fog should be clearing up this morning as well. It's going to be a high of 24 with a low of 12, but a humidex of like 28 degrees. Tomorrow, a mix of sun and cloud with a high chance of showers in the morning. Winds are going to be gusting between 30 kilometers and 70 kilometers an hour all day. High of 17, a low of 9. Thursday, a mix of sun and cloud, windy, high of 19 and a low of 8. In traffic, well, 111th Avenue and 112th Avenue are being largely affected. They have largely fully closed sections throughout town. It's also the last day for groundwater sampling, 105th Avenue at 100th Street. There is a partial closure. And then we also got a text on the Fort City Chrysler line, 787-2222. Dawson Road Maintenance will be completing road maintenance at 85th Avenue from 102nd Street to 98th Street from 7:30 a.m. until 3:30 p.m. Traffic control personnel have closed a portion of the road and detours are set in place. If you see anything else in the roads that I should know about, give me a call. Give me a text on the Fort City Chrysler line, 787-2222.
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0: It's the Pizza Hut celebration line. Call in your birthday, anniversary, or just say thanks, and you could win a $25 gift card to Pizza Hut.
1: Hey, we have quite a few birthdays coming in on the Fort City Chrysler line, 787-2222. Remember, you can text or call. So first, we'd love to wish Dan Welson a very happy birthday from Reiner and Nicole. It's Dan Wilson. Very happy birthday to you, Dan. It's also happy anniversary to Dan and Sandy Wilson. Your anniversary is on your birthday, Dan. Did you do that on purpose? You can be honest. That's also from Reiner and Nicole. And then Sienna, happy birthday from Opa and Oma, aka Reiner and Nicole. She's turning 3 today, so very, very happy birthday to you. And I want to wish a happy birthday to Everly Stark. Love, Grandma Karen and Lorne. Very happy birthday to all of you. And remember, you can still text or call on your birthday wishes on the Fort City Chrysler line, 787-2222. And some celebrity birthdays, not as star-studded as yesterday. Okay, yesterday was kind of crazy. It is Ringo Starr's birthday today, though. I wish Dub was here to guess how old he is. He's turning 86 today, which personally blew me away. He was famously a member

0: of the Beatles. Yes. He wrote Don't Pass Me By and Octopus Garden. Fun fact for you. And honestly, he's our biggest star today. There's not really anyone else going on for their birthdays today, other than, of course, our local celebrities. It's Jack Whitehall's birthday. He's turning 38 today. He is British, and he's in a ton of British shows, if you love them the way that I love them. Fresh Meat, Bad Education, Good Omens. He's hilarious. Not all British people are hilarious, but he really pulls it off. And honestly, those are our most famous people. Whoa, I actually lied to you. It's Kristen Vangus' birthday. She's turning 54. She very famously plays Penelope Garcia on Criminal Minds. She's our most famous birthday star today. Sorry, Ringo. Move over. 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
0: Peace River North MLA Jordan Keeley has requested a judge and jury in his sexual assault case. The motion to request a judge and jury was filed by counsel at Keeley's first court appearance in Fort St. John yesterday. Keeley, who was first elected as MLA in 2024, was charged in June for one count of sexual assault stemming from a pair of incidents in 2024 in Fort St. John. He pled not guilty. Speaking to energeticcity.ca, he has denied the allegations. Hudson's Hope Health Center's ER is shuttered again after being closed for over a week. The closure began at 1 p.m. yesterday and is expected to last until today at 8:30 a.m. The closure comes after the ER was closed for a week, which began June 29th. Three communities in Northeast BC are among 56 province-wide receiving funding to fast-track development approvals. Dawson Creek, the Northern Rockies Regional Municipality, and the District of Taylor will receive some of the combined $9 million via the Local Government Development Approvals Program. The program funds local government-initiated projects to improve the efficiency of permit systems and development approvals, delivering rapid housing and greater housing supply. For all the details on these stories and more, you can visit energeticcity.ca. That was your news update. Let's take a look at sports. Scheduled for Saturday, July 25th, SPSAR's golf tournament will raise funds for the organization. The event is described as a day of great golf, incredible food, exciting prizes, and community spirit. Teams of two or four players can register. Groups will play in a best ball format. The day-long event will also include a $10,000 hole-in-one challenge, where participants will line up for a chance to ace a hole on the Dawson Creek Golf and Country Club course. That's your look at sports. Traffic and weather is next. 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
1: In your weather today, it's going to be a mix of sun and cloud. High chance of showers in the afternoon with a risk of thunderstorm and hail. Fog should be clearing up this morning. Winds are going to be gusting between 20 and 40. High of 24, low of 12, and humid AF. It's going to be like 90% humidity today. Tomorrow, mix of sun and cloud. High chance of showers in the morning. It's winds gusting between 30 and 70 all afternoon. High of 17, low of 9. Thursday, mix of sun and cloud. Windy, high of 19, low of 8. In traffic, the Capitol project is well underway, which has a lot of partial closures going on in the city. 112th Avenue and 111th Avenue seem to be the largest affected areas. It's also the last day of groundwater sampling. 105th Avenue at 100th Street has a partial closure. We also got a message from Dawson Road Maintenance. They're doing some maintenance on 85th Avenue from 102nd Street to 98th Street from 7:30 a.m. until 3:30 p.m. Traffic control personnel have closed a portion of the road and detours are in place. If you see anything else in the roads that I should know about, give me a call. Give me a text on the Ford City Chrysler line, 787-2222.
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1: That call is now worth $410 in co-op cash. 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Because that's really reaching an amount of money where you can get car wash, snacks, gas, and you could share a little and have some leftover. So are you sharing that with friends and family? 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Well, I guess you can't if you don't name this call successfully. Some of our previous guesses. Yesterday was crazy for guesses. We had a blue grouse, cat purring, glass lizard, flying lizard, cape toad, eastern breasted bird, peahen, raccoon, empire penguin, mongoose, a frog, African gray parrot, wallaby, Pacific chorus frog, Jamaican croaking lizard, basset hound, European green toad, Chinese Shar-Pei, regular Shar-Pei, Widgebert, puma, sea turtle, red-necked nightjar, African gray parrot, red squirrel, Cochrane's croaking gecko, or a tokay gecko, all of which were incorrect. Good and specific, though. Good on you. Pat yourself on the back for giving me some of those specific guesses, because toad, that can't win. But, I don't know, the yellow poisonous tree toad might be the answer. I don't think it is, but it could be. Again, this is the call you're trying to name. $410 in co-op cash is on the line. Could you take it all home today? We'll only know if you text or call your answers. 787-2222.
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0: 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If you can guess the animal, you win the Co-op Cash Jackpot.
1: Jackpot's currently sitting at $410 in co-op cash, which could all be yours just for naming this call correctly. On the text line, we had elephant seal, bass beetle, and a blue-eyed ground dove. No, but that bird does sound beautiful. Unfortunately, it doesn't sound like this. If you think you can name that call, give me a text, give me a call on the Ford City Chrysler line, 787-2222, and you could potentially win $410 in co-op cash. Okay, you have until the end of Chad Brown Lee. The way you roll, only on the Moose.

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1: Okay, last round of guesses for Name That Call. We had a hissing cockroach, leopard gecko, Jamaican croaking frog, and a side blotched lizard. Incorrect. On the phone line, we had pigeon. Also incorrect. Very popular guess, though. And I guess this does kind of sound pigeon-esque. But it's not a pigeon, which means tomorrow when we play, we're going to be doing it for $420 in co-op cash, and I'll see you then.
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0: Peace River North MLA Jordan Keeley has requested a judge and jury in his sexual assault case. The motion to request a judge and jury was filed by counsel at Keeley's first court appearance in Fort St. John yesterday. Keeley, who was first elected as MLA in 2024, was charged in June for one count of sexual assault stemming from a pair of incidents in 2024 in Fort St. John. He pled not guilty. Speaking to energeticcity.ca, he has denied the allegations. Dawson Creek RCMP are asking the public for help to locate a missing person. 14-year-old Brianna Bertrand was reported missing on Saturday, July 4th. She is described as 5 feet 7 inches tall and weighing 111 pounds with brown hair and brown eyes. Anyone with information is asked to contact Dawson Creek RCMP. Fort St. John District Chamber of Commerce has released a survey for businesses on immigration policy changes. According to the survey page, the Northern BC Chambers of Commerce is collecting data to help understand how recent changes to the Labor Market Impact Assessment Program, along with the Provincial Nominee Program and the Permanent Residency Pathway, currently affect employers in Northern British Columbia. For all the details on these stories and more, you can visit energeticcity.ca. That was your news update. Let's take a look at sports. Scheduled for Saturday, July 25th, SPSAR's golf tournament will raise funds for the organization. The event is described as a day of great golf, incredible food, exciting prizes, and community spirit. Teams of 2 or 4 players can register. Groups will play in a best ball format. The day-long event will also include a $10,000 hole-in-one challenge, where participants will line up for a chance to ace a hole on the Dawson Creek Golf and Country Club course. That's your look at sports. Traffic and weather is next. 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
0: Today it's going to be a mix of sun and cloud with a high chance of showers and a risk of thunderstorm this afternoon, as well as a risk of hail. Fog should be clearing up now for us. Winds gusting between 20 and 40, high of 24, low of 12. Tomorrow, a mix of sun and cloud with a high chance of showers in the morning, and the wind is going to be gusting anywhere from 30 to 70 kilometers an hour. High of 17, low of 9. Thursday, a mix of sun and cloud. It's going to be windy with a high of 19 and a low of 8. In traffic, the Capitol project is well underway, which means there's a lot of full closures or partial closures throughout town. Seems to be that 111th Avenue and 112th Avenue are the most affected. It's also the last day of the groundwater sampling happening at 105th Avenue at 100th Street. There's also sidewalk closures at 101st Avenue between 98th and 100th Street. And Dawson Road Maintenance sent us a message. They let us know that there is going to be road maintenance on 85th Avenue from 102nd Street to 98th Street from 7:30 a.m. until 3:30 p.m. Traffic control personnel have closed a portion of the road. Detours are set up. If you see anything else on the roads you think I should know about, give me a call, give me a text, all on the Fort City Chrysler line, 787-2222.
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1: He is here. And he's not just here on any old Tuesday, okay? He's come with the tales of a far land, two for Tuesday, that he's claiming he can do all day long. Tell us all about it, King.
2: 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You've got breakfast. 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
1: Holy cow. Can I just say, I love how punny Burger King is. You got 2 for Tuesdays, you got the Whopper Wednesdays. I love that you guys stick to a theme, and I love that the theme also includes great deals.
2: You betcha it does, and they are available 24 hours in drive-thru, or of course, all day long in the dining room.
1: You know what you need to start, King, is you need to start like a eat all day at Burger King challenge of some sort. You know how like people will sit in IHOPs for 24 hours? We need that, but Burger King.
2: Yeah, I like it. I like it a lot. Let's do it.
1: All right, we'll workshop that. If you want to win a free meal that you don't have to sit in Burger King for 24 hours for, you can call me right now, 787-2222. If you beat the King, you win a free meal to BK of your choice. If you don't beat him, that's okay. You're still going to be a winner. You're going to get a BK Bev of your choice. Oh, our lines are full right now. Okay, I'm going to take caller number 3. Hello, you're on Moose FM. Who's this?
3: Oh, it's Victor.
1: Victor?
3: Yeah, I want to try and beat the King here.
1: Victor, how confident are you feeling on a scale of 1 to 10? 10 is super, 1 is not at all.
3: Let's go with an 8 today.
1: All right, I like it, Victor. Are you ready for your first question?
3: You betcha.
1: Okay. Victor, which musical instrument was invented by Henry Scholter in 1916? Was it A, the vibraphone, B, the dulcimer, or C, the honky-tonk piano?
3: Henry Scholter?
1: Mm-hmm.
3: Probably one of the weird ones. Gonna go with B.
1: Okay. King, same to you. Which musical instrument was invented by Henry Scholter in 1916? Was it A, the vibraphone, B, the dulcimer, or C, the honky-tonk piano?
2: I'm gonna go with a honky-tonk piano.
1: All right, well, you're both incorrect. It was A, the vibraphone.
3: Vibraphone, okay.
1: Okay, Victor, how often must one perform a quotitan task? Is it daily, weekly, or monthly?
3: Quotitan task?
1: Yeah. Quotidain.
3: Weekly.
1: Weekly? Okay, same to you, King. How often must one perform a quotidain task? Daily, weekly, or monthly?
2: I don't even know what that is. I'm going to go daily.
1: Fortunately, Victor,
3: It
1: is daily. I don't know what that means either, so.
3: Yeah. All right.
1: All right. Well, thank you very much. Hold the line, Victor. I'm going to get some more info from you. Congratulations once again,
3: betcha.
1: King. And everyone go enjoy Two for Tuesday.
2: Have a good day.
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0: Peace River North MLA Jordan Keeley has requested a judge and jury in his sexual assault case. The motion to request a judge and jury was filed by counsel at Keeley's first court appearance in Fort St. John yesterday. Keeley, who was first elected as MLA in 2024, was charged in June for one count of sexual assault stemming from a pair of incidents in 2024 in Fort St. John. He has pled guilty. He's pled not guilty. Speaking to energeticcity.ca, he has denied the allegations. Hudson's Hope Health Center's ER is shuttered again after being closed for over a week. The closure began at 1 p.m. on Monday and is expected to last until today at 8:30 a.m. Right now, I guess. The closure comes after the ER was closed for a week, which began June 29th. Three communities in Northeast BC are among 56 province-wide receiving funding to fast-track development approvals. Dawson Creek, the Northern Rockies Regional Municipality, and the District of Taylor will receive some of the combined $9 million via the Local Government Development Approvals Program. The program funds local government-initiated projects to improve the efficiency of permit systems and development approvals, delivering rapid housing and greater housing supply. For all the details on this story and more, you can visit energeticcity.ca. That was your news update. Let's take a look at sports. Scheduled for Saturday, July 25th, SPSAR's golf tournament will raise funds for the organization. The event is described as a day of great golf, incredible food, exciting prizes, and community spirit. Teams of two or four players can register. Groups will play in a best ball format. The day-long event will also include a $10,000 hole-in-one challenge, where participants will line up for a chance to ace a hole on the Dawson Creek Golf and Country Club course. That's your look at sports. Traffic and weather is next.
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0: Today it's a mix of sun and cloud with a high chance of showers in the afternoon and a risk of thunderstorm and hail. Fog should be clearing up by now, though. Winds gusting between 20 and 40, high of 24, low of 12, humidity index of like 90%, so it's muggy out. Tomorrow, mix of sun and cloud with a high chance of showers in the morning, and wind is going to be gusting like crazy tomorrow, between 30 and 70 kilometers, high of 17, low of 9. Thursday, a mix of sun and cloud, windy, high of 19, low of 8. In traffic, that capital project work is well underway across the city. Lots of full and partial closures. 111th Avenue and 112th Avenue seem to be the largest affected areas. There is also the groundwater sampling happening today at 105th Avenue at 100th Street. And Dawson Road Maintenance sent us a message. They're completing road maintenance on 85th Avenue from 102nd Street to 98th Street from 7:30 a.m. until 3:30 p.m. Traffic control personnel have closed a portion of the road and detours are set up. If you see anything else on the roads that I should know about, give me a call or a text on the Fort City Chrysler line. That's 787-2222.
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0: Alberta Premier Daniel Smith and Ontario Premier Doug Ford have unveiled a route for a proposed west-east oil pipeline. The two premiers made the announcement at the Calgary Stampede on Monday, according to a story by EnergyNow.ca. The Ontario government says the line would move 500,000 barrels of crude per day and help reduce Canada's need to import refined oil. Now let's take a look at the markets. Crude oil is currently up $1.75 to $70.30. Natural gas is up 23 cents to $3.26 per MMBTU. AltaGas is up 97 cents to $53.17 a share. Enbridge is up $1.84 to $77.74. ARC Resources is up 73 cents to $30.69. And Pembina Pipeline is up $1.12 to $67.42 a share.
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10: 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Murray GM, Fort St. John, serving Western Canada for over 100 years.
0: It's going to be a mix of sun and cloud today with a high chance of showers in the afternoon, risk of thunderstorm, and a risk of hail. Winds gusting between 20 and 40, a high of 24, a low of 12. Tomorrow, mix of sun and cloud again with a high chance of showers in the morning. Winds gusting between 30 and 70 kilometers an hour all day. It's going to be a high of 17 and a low of 9. Thursday, mix of sun and cloud, windy, high of 19, low of 8.
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1: It's Emma here, and I am joined by the one and only Fred from Fred Fest. How are you doing?
2: I'm doing good this morning.
1: Oh, wonderful to hear. We were just chatting kind of off air about the landslide in Old Fort, and you had no worries about it. Fred Fest is still a go.
2: Fred Fest is up and running, and we're going to bring to town the best show we had yet, I'm sure. We've got a fantastic lineup of music this year, but I should just let people know, for the first-time listeners, that Fred Fest is a little music fest that I do every year, and every year I try to raise some money for a worthy sponsor in Fort St. John. And this year it's going to be the North Peace Senior Housing. It's going to be they've got a couple of pieces of equipment that they need. So we're going to attack trying to raise enough funds to buy them two pieces of equipment. So that'll be our main motivation fundraising-wise this year.
1: Incredible.
2: And, yeah, we just have a fantastic lineup. On Friday we've got Kent and Carey. As per normal, they're going to kick us off. And then Tom Cole and the Ridge Riders are coming on. And then I got Annika Katharina coming from down. She's from down the lower mainland.
1: Nice.
2: And she's been nominated, you know, Female Vocalist of the Year in the BC Music Awards. And she is really going to bring a nice set to our show, I'm sure of it. And then I got Jake Vondelin coming from Saskatchewan.
1: Wow.
2: And this guy is amazing. I'm telling you what, I think he's going to be 23 this year, and he's already won a CCMA award, and he's won a Juno.
1: Wow.
2: And he's in big demand overseas as well as in Canada. And yeah, he's got a bluegrass sound, but I mean, everybody's going to, you can't sit and listen to him without tapping your toe. I guarantee it. And then after him, we're going to get the Montney Coolies to close us out.
1: There you go.
2: On Saturday, I'm going to start with Emerson Ford and Crispin Johnson. They're two youngsters from town. Like, Crispin's getting his face in the crowd, but Emerson's only 12 years old.
1: Oh,
2: so
1: my goodness.
2: She's just getting started. And then we got Addie Watson, another youngster coming from down White Court country, and she's going to do it. And then we've got an undercover band from over Hinds Creek Way that I've been listening to for a few years, and they're going to come and do a set of music for us. And then I've got a little surprise package happening there. I got Will Braun and the Cactus Heart Bands from... Will is actually from up at La Crete, but the other guys are, some of them are in Grand Prairie and whatever. They're spread around the country. They're going to come do a Waylon Jennings tribute. And I've heard it, and I'll tell you what, you don't want to miss that.
1: Yeah.
2: We really don't. And then we're going to have our live auction that we'll talk about in a little bit, and our silent auction and all that. But after that little break, we're going to have Brandon Lorenzo. He's another up-and-comer from down in southern Alberta country. And then I don't know if anybody follows the Alberta Music Awards, but the Prairie States and the Roadhammers tied this year for the duo of the year. And you're going to get an opportunity in the next little while to hear them both, because the Roadhammers are going to be at the county fair, and we've got the Prairie States coming to our house. So
1: there you go.
2: Fort St. John, you're in for a little bit of good music coming up here in the near future.
1: If you don't know Fred's a little bit of a music scout in his own right. He's always pulling these young guys from all over the country, and it's always a great show. I got to experience it for the first time last year. Blew me away.
2: Yeah, that's our motivation. I mean, we're trying to support the up-and-comers. And then going back to the Alberta Music Awards, of course, the male artist of the year is none other than our very own Kyle McKerney. So he's going to be a hero.
1: Awesome.
2: Bells on again. And then we're closing the day out with Darian Ray and the Outlaw Orchestra. So, I mean, it's going to be a full day, and it's going to be fantastic.
1: Incredible. That's going to be awesome.
2: I can't get away without saying a couple things have changed at Fred Fest. Ooh. This year I had two sponsors come out and approach me. I didn't go see them. They approached me, basically, with the idea of sponsoring the stage. So that was good. They gave me a generous donation, and so we've got Northern Metallic Sales from Fort St. John. They're going to co-sponsor the stage with the Green Energy out of Calgary, you know.
1: Very nice.
2: Kenny Wagner, a local guy, but he's spread his wings, and does his business out of Calgary these days. But going back to the live auction, we're getting a good response there, too, because like Ernie Sports and Brant Tractor and Petron, Progressive Auctions, my buddy Brent Donis is going to bring us another print. I'm going to throw some stuff in there. Arctic Spa is behind us. Driving Force, they're going to bring one of them little electric kids remote control quads.
1: Oh, so fun.
2: So that'll be fun. There's lots of grandparents there that'll be bidding on that. And then we've got the silent auction going again with, you know, Norris Construction and Brian Solomon and Home Hardware. But I still have a little bit of room. I'll put that in there right now. If somebody wants to get involved in a smaller way, put something in the silent auction, yes, I'm all ears.
1: And if someone wanted to get involved at the silent auction, how would they reach you?
2: They get a hold of me at 250-262-1926. Or they could do it on our Facebook page, Fred, at Fred Fest Fort St. John.
1: Beautiful.
2: So, and then we got to get into the, I can't get away without telling people how to get a ticket.
1: Yes.
2: That's very important. And show pass, if you go to our Fred Fest page on Facebook, you'll get us on show pass. Or once again, just contact me and I'll get you organized.
1: I've also linked it, if you're watching this live on Facebook, in the description, I've linked the show pass.
2: Oh, good.
1: Yeah.
2: Perfect. I'm glad that some computer people are computer smart enough to do that, but that's beyond me, but whatever. And I do have to brag about winning the People's Choice Award this year.
1: Yes.
2: And, you know, we're not the biggest festival in town, but we did win the award for the best. So that's what we strive to be in. And getting back to the tickets, I mean, I don't want to scare anybody, but the deal is our tickets are way over double this year what they were last year at this time for sold tickets. So I think that if you're thinking about coming to Fred Fest, you don't want to wait for the last minute because I've still got some campsites left, and yes, we still got tickets left, but we're way ahead of the game from where we've been. So I would throw a little bit of caution out there. If you want to come, you better maybe speak up here in the next 2 or 3 weeks.
1: Yeah, you better look into it. Fred Fest is happening August 21st and 22nd, if you're wondering about that.
2: Yeah, that's a real good bug there, yeah. But I also have to just throw it out here for a few sponsors that jumped in over the board here. Mm-hmm. And they got a little bit more generous this year and helped me with sponsoring the bands. And Corey Pearson, MCI, NVT, Murray GM, First Choice Insurance, Driving Force, DRS, Ace Instruments, DFA, and Shane Ford, like Ford Maintenance. Yeah, they all jumped on board to help me a little bit extra, so that's going to make it a little bit easier for Fred Fest to exist. And what else did I have to say? I had lots of stuff here I want to talk about.
1: Are you looking for volunteers at all?
2: I'm not really looking for a whole bunch of volunteers, but if somebody wanted to work their way in there, they could help me with the parking if they wanted.
1: Okay.
2: And that's a pretty misdemeanor little job, but I think I've got everything else pretty much under control.
1: All right.
2: But I could stand a little bit of help if somebody wants to volunteer to run the parking for, you know, a few hours a day or something. Mm-hmm. That would really be a big help, yes. And I do have to throw a plug in there for the county fair, because Dale is working his butt off to try to put this show on. And it's coming up here in 10 days, I believe.
1: Mm-hmm.
2: And I'm going to be there. And I'd like to see a whole bunch of other people there, too, because Dale is working hard on bringing that big festival to Fort St. John. But I don't know if he's what kind of success ratio he's having selling tickets. I don't know. But I would encourage people to take part in that. And then if you get your appetite, come to Fred Fest. We'll fill it for you.
1: There you go. Kind of use it as a little bit of a pre-show to Fred Fest there at the end of August.
2: Yeah, I'm talking pre-fest for Fred Fest. That's something I didn't write down. I'm going to do a couple of little, I'm trying to organize a couple of little Taste of Fred Fest evenings. One at the Mondo's and one at Mighty Peace Brewing.
1: Nice.
2: So you'll hear about that when I get it together. But that's part of our plan, too. Other than that, I'm just going to encourage everybody to get organized and get down to Fred Fest, because we're in good shape. The Caterpillars did spend a little bit of time there, but it's growing back, so it shouldn't be too bad by Fred Fest. We should have leaves on the trees again.
1: Oh, thank goodness.
2: And they didn't get them all, but they did make one little swath through there just to let their presence be known.
1: Absolutely.
2: And other than that, just come on down to Fred Fest and have a great time. We're there, ready to go.
1: And like Fred said, tickets are going fast, so don't hesitate. Don't wait on this. Show pass, it's linked on our Facebook Live, and you can also get the link at Fred Fest on Facebook. 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
2: You can get a hold of me at 250-262-1926.
1: Awesome.
2: And set up a time with me, and I'll meet you. I'll be at the shop there most from now on until Fred Fest anyway. So I'll be around. So just get a hold of me. We'll set it up, and I can line you up with tickets. And like I said, I do have still have some camping left.
1: Mm-hmm.
2: So, but it's going to go, I'm sure of it.
1: Absolutely.
2: It did last year, so I'm sure it's going to this year.
1: Yeah. Okay. Well, thank you very much, Fred.
2: Thank you for having me.
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1: Oliver's here from the North Peace Cultural Center. How are you doing this fine morning, Oliver?
2: I'm doing well. I needed my sunglasses this morning for the walkover, but beyond that...
1: Hey, that's not something we're going to complain about.
2: No.
1: No, we love that. Personally, yeah. I'm a sunglasses all the time. If I'm outside, I have sunglasses on. Chronically all the time. You have light eyes. I'm surprised you're not like that, too.
2: I grew up wearing glasses all the time, so when I switched to contacts, I never really wanted to put anything on my face again.
1: You know what? That is actually so fair. Luckily, you don't... No, actually, I was going to try and segue that. That didn't work. Yeah. I was going to say, luckily, you don't have to put on anything on your face to come to the North Peace Cultural Center, which I guess is true, unless you do need glasses. And then you might.
2: Or you're walking in the sunlight.
1: Yeah. You're right. It was bad. Well, you're here to chat about some stuff for the Cultural Center. Obviously, you have your still unannounced upcoming season. We're not announcing it today, but I'm just letting you know that's coming soon.
2: We're announcing that we're going to announce it soon.
1: Yes, we are. Perfect. That's what every announcement needs. It's a good pre-announcement. And then you're also telling me about some pretty exciting stuff. I know you have the Pokemon pre-release coming up.
2: Yeah. So we had the very first Pokemon pre-release for Pitch Black on Saturday. Mm-hmm. I still have some kits available, and the pre-release window is until next Sunday. So we're going to do another one on Saturday, this coming Saturday at 11 a.m. at the Cultural Center. It's $45 if you buy in advance, or $50 if you buy the day of.
1: Is this for the same set of Pokemon cards?
2: Yes.
1: Okay.
2: For the Pitch Black Pokemon cards.
1: Very cool. And was there an intense tournament breakout?
2: It wasn't like intense. There were no fist fights.
1: Well, that's good.
2: Yeah. There was some serious trading that happened after the tournament.
1: There you go. Very cool. Yeah.
2: We had, I think, 19 or 20 people come out, and we had a couple visitors who have never been to a Pokemon tournament, and they just came in and watched and saw what the kids were up to, and kids and young adults.
1: Yeah. It's funny. My sister and my brother-in-law were talking about coming and visiting me up here, and my brother-in-law was like, do you think we could line up the trip with one of those Pokemon club meetups? He's super into Pokemon. I was like, we can arrange that.
2: Tuesdays and Thursdays every day.
1: There you go.
2: 3 o'clock till 6 o'clock.
1: That easy.
2: Yeah.
1: And then you were also telling me that you have spots in your daycare currently available?
2: Yes. So we've got some spots in the daycare for July and August. Full-time for August. I mean, since July has started, you might want to look at just part-time, depending on what your needs are. But there are spots available for both full-time and part-time if you're looking for care. And I think last week I went over the list of things that they were doing this month, and it was incredible. So far already they've done several trips to playgrounds. They did a trip to the museum. They have special guests lined up 2 or 3 a week.
1: Wow.
2: Usually artists, but we've also got like a dog safety training day.
1: Cool.
2: We've got a conservation officer.
1: Cool.
2: Out at one of the local parks to talk about wildlife safety and.
1: Yeah, super cool.
2: Things that, you know, you don't really think about for kids, but when the kids experience it, you're like, oh man, I'm really glad that my kid got to talk to a conservation officer before coming head. You know, face first into a moose.
1: Yeah, I'm glad that at least someone in the family is trained. It is the 8-year-old, but I'm glad that they're trained in bear safety in Fish Creek.
2: Yes, absolutely.
1: I know that Dove's daughter attends the daycare kind of on and off, and she always like geeks out about the crafts that they get to do.
2: Yes.
1: And that kind of stuff. I know that like, over the last break that school had before it ended, the men's shed came by and like did some work with them, like super cool stuff.
2: Men's shed did bows and arrows.
1: Mm-hmm.
2: Safe bows and arrows.
1: Yes, of course.
2: Yeah. But and the kids really enjoyed that. So we really love having all of the artists and all of our special guests who come in and share something with the kids. Mm-hmm. I think we've got printmaking coming up soon.
1: Cool.
2: And an artist is bringing in a STEM project.
1: Cool.
2: So a science, technology, electronics, and math project.
1: Well, that'll be awesome.
2: Yeah. Also, our secondary person that we've hired for the summer is actually a mathematician. And so he was teaching the kids square roots the other day, and they were enjoying it.
1: Whoa. That's a little above my brain power. That's super cool. If someone wanted to get in touch with you about the daycare, is it also nppcc.bc.ca or is it different?
2: Nope, same thing. Our main receptionist, Liz, manages the daycare, and she can contact, you can contact her at reception@npcc.bc.ca or give a call to our main number and we'll make sure that you talk to her.
1: Beautiful.
2: And we can get you signed up probably within a day.
1: Nice. Okay, awesome. I don't know your main number the way Dub does. Could you give it to us?
2: It's 250-785-1992.
1: There you go. Was there anything else you want to touch on while you're here, Oliver?
2: You know, since I'm on the moose, we should probably talk about Great Canadian Road Trip. The tickets are selling fast. It's in November, but you don't want to wait until November to try to get your tickets.
1: That's so true. And you can buy them now? They're all available now?
2: They're all available now.
1: If someone doesn't know what the Canadian Road Trip is.
2: It is Doc Walker, Michelle Wright, and I'm just blanking on his name. Lead singer for Roadhammers.
1: Oh.
2: Jason McCoy.
1: There you go. I was also blanking on his name. That's some incredible lineup.
2: They're all coming.
1: Is it all one night?
2: It's all one night.
1: Oh, that's going to be awesome.
2: It's three in one night and away they go.
1: He is an incredible guitarist, Jason is. Michelle Wright puts on one of the best shows I've ever seen. Don't write her off because she had hits in the 90s. Like, her shows are incredible. And Doc Walker just...
2: Yeah, absolutely.
1: No words. He's just incredible. Okay.
2: Well, they, sorry.
1: Yeah. There's always a front man, and I just talk about the front man. Every band ever. You can get tickets for that at npcc.bc.ca. And like Oliver said, they're selling out. So don't wait until November. Get on it right now.
2: Yeah. Last thing I do want to talk about, we have the gallery. We do have the show that's in the gallery right now, which is the FSJ Country Quilters. That's going to go until the end of the month. And I'm really excited about next month's show because we haven't had our permanent collection on display for a while.
1: Ooh.
2: Like several years.
1: Oh, wow.
2: So we're going to pull it out. We're going to dust it off. And we're going to put select pieces up on the walls and maybe on the floor and maybe hanging out in other places.
1: Super cool.
2: And the local artist community is kind of getting on board. They're going to do a number of the print pieces from Big Print Day in June. They're going to put those up on the wall in the MP room. And then we might be just doing a little clear out your closet art sale as well.
1: Ooh.
2: So like if you've got things that you're not putting up on your wall anymore and you want to pass it on to someone else, come and talk to us because we can get you your piece of art on the wall and share it with someone else.
1: Okay, fantastic. And the Country Quilters have that raffle that you can enter, but you shouldn't enter because I want to win.
2: You know, yes. Well, you should enter anyways.
1: Well, yeah.
2: Because we don't want to give you everything for free.
1: But also, I'm your fierce competition, so watch out.
2: But we have another raffle that's happening in the building.
1: Oh, what's it for?
2: It is for a barbecue from the library.
1: Right.
2: You can support the library and you can pay $20 for one ticket or you can pay $50 for three tickets. And this is an amazing looking barbecue. Gas and smoke. So it's a smoker and a barbecue in one. I don't know too much about it, but apparently it's like fully base, like you can start it from home or from work before you get home.
1: It's so like
2: it's
1: a
2: warm, and
1: it's like a $3,000 smoker situation that they got.
2: I do not know the specs on it, but it looks impressive.
1: Yes, it does.
2: If you have a tiny apartment balcony, it might be a little bit big, but you should enter anyways because really it supports the library. And
1: you can always make it
2: work.
1: What
2: do you need that balcony for anyways?
1: Exactly.
2: Barbecuing.
1: You never go out there anyways. Go enter the barbecue raffle, not the quilting raffle. I don't want the barbecue.
2: you want the barbecue.
1: Don't tell my boyfriend I said that. He would love the barbecue.
2: So you're buying quilting tickets and he's buying barbecue tickets.
1: You know what, Oliver? I think you nailed it. Well, thank you very much for coming in. Do you want to give us your phone number one more time just in case anyone needs to get in contact with you over all the beautiful things we've chatted about?
2: Sure. It's 250-785-1992, or you can reach us on the web, npcc.bc.ca. We're also on Instagram and on Facebook.
1: Awesome. Well, thank you so much, Oliver.
2: Thank you.
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0: 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You're going to get exclusive contesting, insider info, like where the safe is going to be. And third, I'm just going to tell you, it's going to be at Ribfest all weekend long. Friday, Saturday, Sunday. It's going to be there for your chance to crack the code. And remember, you get one chance per day. So you can go down all 3 days and get 3 entries. Or if you show Sydney the Moose FM app, you could get 6 entries because you get a second entry every single day when you flash the app. The app, you're flashing the app, you weirdo. And again, you're entering for some pretty incredible prizes. We have over $5,000 in prizing. And it's all thanks to our incredible prize sponsors, City Furniture, Arctic Spas, Mr. Mike's, Yellowhead Helicopters, Lone Wolf Golf Club, and your Fort St. John Home Hardware. And then again, the whole thing wouldn't be possible without our sponsors, Butler Farm Equipment, Tana Lee Elbelter Chartered Accountant, Rentco, and Windsor Plywood. So if you want to win a full patio set, a big screen TV, a golf package, and more, go ahead and find Sydney this weekend at Ribfest, Friday, Saturday, and Sunday. And I heard she might accept bribes in the form of half a rack of ribs. And if she won't take the bribes, I might.
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4: Today it's going to be a mix of sun and cloud with a high chance of showers in the afternoon, a risk of thunderstorm and hail as well. Winds gusting between 20 and 40, a high of 24, a low of 12. Tomorrow gets a little crazy. It's going to be a mix of sun and cloud with a high chance of showers in the morning, and the winds are going to be gusting between 30 and 70 kilometers an hour. So make sure you weight down your grandparents and your toddlers. Okay, high of 17, low of 9. Thursday, a mix of sun and cloud, windy with a high of 19 and a low of 8.
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4: All right, I'm just popping on to let you know that downtown here, we're powerless. We got nothing going on. It kind of cut out on us. We're not sure why. Energetic City is investigating with BC Hydro to see what the situation is. So if you have power or don't have power, let us know on the Fort City Chrysler line, 787-2222. And of course, we're going to get an update to you. As soon as we know what's going on, you're going to know what's going on.

That is Florida Georgia Line on Moose FM. My name's Bernard. So there is a power outage affecting parts of the energetic city, which also includes parts of downtown, which we don't have lights here at the Moose Media office located on 101 Avenue. Matthews Park, the Totem Mall also included, according to BC Hydro. About 2,100 customers are affected by this. As of right now, no crews are assigned, but we will make sure to let you know when we get an update on this. Here's Strawberry Wine on 100.1 Moose FM.

0: The buzz online about our last movies in the park has been incredible. We showed Zootopia 2 last Friday. There was like over 200 people there. The popcorn was flowing all night, and it was just so much fun. And that's why I'm so excited to announce to you our next movies in the park, August 7th at 7 p.m. We are showing, drumroll please, Harry Potter and the Prisoner of Azkaban. It's going to be incredible. I already have my Harry Potter robe ready. I'm like genuinely considering asking my sister to mail up my wand so I can be like fully decked out for the experience. It's going to be so much fun. Again, Movies in the Park is presented by Fort St. John Co-op and Team Snubbing. And they're so excited and we're so excited. And it wouldn't be possible without all of our other incredible sponsors as well. Murray GM, Burger King, R360 Environmental, CN Rail, Fort Motors, Soraris, and of course our popcorn sponsor, Embridge. The popcorn is being handed out by the Northern Dance Theater Society. So if you're looking for something to do, if you're sad that you missed Zootopia 2, don't cry, okay? Because August 7th, 7 p.m. Centennial Park, Harry Potter and the Prisoner of Azkaban is coming to a screen near you for free!
1: Pigpen, this here's the rubber duck. 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
7: 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Murray GM Fort St. John, serving Western Canada for over 100 years.
8: Moose Country weather.
0: Today it's going to be a mix of sun and cloud with a high chance of showers in the afternoon, a risk of thunderstorm and hail as well. Winds gusting between 20 and 40, a high of 24, a low of 12. Tomorrow gets a little crazy. It's going to be a mix of sun and cloud with a high chance of showers in the morning, and the winds are going to be gusting between 30 and 70 kilometers an hour. So make sure you weight down your grandparents and your toddlers. Okay, high of 17, low of 9. Thursday, a mix of sun and cloud, windy with a high of 19 and a low of 8.
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0: 100.1 Moose FM. It's Emma Foose. Thank you so much for hanging out with me today. I had a ton of fun, even though Nicole said that I probably swallowed the giant spider from my bathroom in my sleep. That's going to haunt me for the rest of forever, I think. Again, thanks so much for hanging out. Dub is away for the rest of the week. He's still in Edmonton, assuming the mosquitoes haven't gotten him. And I will see you tomorrow morning, bright and squirrely.
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12: He's a ranch hand in a pinch, man. Hotter than the red on the cattle brand. Cause she's a gold digger with a quick trigger. A cast iron skillet swinging lid flipper. Now he's a double wide on the county line, sipping on a six pack of Lone Star Light. She did him dirty, took him to

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He took his lucky fence pliers and a mag light. 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He snuck on in. One whistle in the wind and that buckskin. 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

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We sound a little something like this. Or we could sound like this.

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1: My name's Bernard. Hang out with you for your work day until 2. And I have a very special guest. Okay, I have to say very special because the power came back on here at the Moose Media office when you came in. That is Karina from the Rotary. How are you doing today? Oh, wait, I got to turn on your mic. I got distracted about the power outage there. But Karina, how are you doing?
2: I'm good. Thank you for having me.
1: And you're like our good luck charm.
2: I feel pretty lucky today. Yeah, that's good. Maybe we'll be lucky for some weather this weekend as well.
1: Absolutely, because Rib Fest is happening at Centennial Park. So tell me more about the event.
2: So our Rib Fest event this year is presented by Cereris. Once again, they are our main title sponsor. They've been very generous over the last few years in continuing to do that for us. It's a free, family-friendly event. There is a fenced area because we are fully licensed for the whole event, which is great. But you just walk on in. Rotary is taking donations, but obviously that's not a necessity. The Curling Club runs our beer gardens, which is a great help as well. And then we've got just a whole bunch of other volunteers there selling pop, water, ice cream. We've got all sorts of vendors as well as the rib trucks. So we have three rib trucks that'll be there. We've got Billy's Barbecue, Blazin' Barbecue, and Buckeye Barbecue. And then we've got the Papa Jack's Fries and Bloomin' Onion truck. There's also mini donuts and lemonade, damn deep fried. We've got the roasted corn truck back again this year, which was a huge hit. We've got Sip and Stable doing dirty sodas, and we've got pizza cones. So lots of food and drinks and fun to be had.
1: And you know what? It is one of the biggest events here in Fort St. John. And also off the air, you talked about the 50-50, which people can win money.
2: Yes, absolutely. So we are running our 50-50 currently. It's been running since June. We've already sold over $10,000 worth of tickets, so we're already getting up there. The weekend always presents a huge opportunity for us to sell. So there is a chance to win $25,000 if we sell all the tickets, and that's sponsored by Action Property Management. So they'll

0: com.
1: And also, when it comes to, you know, these outdoor events, what payments do the rib trucks and all the fun stuff accept?
0: They are accepting debit, cash. We also accept debit and cash for the 50-50, as well as for any of the pop and water that we're selling as well.
1: So companies can also get in on ordering ribs for their employees with pre-order forms. Tell me more about that.
0: Absolutely. I think that that's one of our coolest parts of the fundraiser. If you email us at that fsjrotaryribfest@gmail.com, we can send you a pre-order form. You fill it out, buy your employees whatever you want for food and drinks, and charge it to the company credit card and take everybody out for lunch.
1: And I think, you know, Adam here at Moose FM
0: should absolutely be doing a pre-order.
1: No, I'm just bugging Adam. But that would be really nice. But also, there's entertainment, like lots of entertainment. Yes. Entertainment. Tell me more about that.
0: Yeah, so we have a full stage schedule. And like I said, it's a free event to attend. So basically, we're having a free concert in the park, a free festival all weekend long. So Friday's stage is sponsored by On the Rocks, and we have Jeff Elvis Bodner, Ben Machette, Blackbird, and Unresolved. Saturday is the Canadian Tire stage, and we have Locusts and Honey playing, Juniper, Outlaw Orchestra, and the Sweetwater Band. And then Sunday, we have the Napit Industries stage, and we have Jeff Elvis Bodner starting again with Butler and Fitch. We have our rib contest that goes on at 2:45. And then the turnaround band, and then we have that coveted 50-50 draw at the end of the day.
1: And I'm curious, who are the judges for the Rib contest?
0: Well, if you are a sponsor of Rib Fest, you do get the opportunity to be a judge. We do also have our media partners up there on stage being a part of it. And sometimes if you're just a lucky stander by, you might get pulled out of the crowd.
1: Amazing. Before I let you go, Karina, where can people find more details? And do you have anything else to add?
0: Yeah, we wouldn't be anywhere without all of our sponsors. So I should just quickly mention everyone that's on that list. It's a long one. It is presented by Soraris. They are our major presenting sponsor. 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And then we have our shade sponsors, which sponsor making sure we've got some tents and tables and chairs available. Kim Van, Century 21, Northern Spring and Break, Nathalie Hansen, IG Wealth Management, Vince Van Wergen, Remax, ESW IT Business Advisors, Pat's Auto Supply, Probe Corrosion Services, and Bronze Flooring. And some of our biggest sponsors that are there for the whole weekend, they create the setup and help us pull off the events. People like Trojan Safety Services, who have medics sitting there all day long, they sponsor that. 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The gymnastics club actually provides the volunteers to help us with that. 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And then we also, of course, have our lovely media sponsors with Moose FM. 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

That is Miranda Lambert on Moose FM. So parts of FSJ experienced a power outage affecting areas of downtown, including our office on 101 Avenue, Matthews Park, the Totem Mall area. It looks like power is back on, especially us here in downtown. The cause? A bird hit one of the BC hydropower lines, according to the utility company. And this whole ordeal reminds me of a social media post I saw a few days ago, where this guy in the lower mainland experienced an outage, but at the worst time possible, especially when he wanted to watch the World Cup, Canada versus Morocco. Oh yeah, the acts of God, they always have to come to you at the worst time, right? Here's Just Being Me on 100.1 Moose FM.

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6: Take a look at your weather here in the energetic city. We could see some showers and a risk of a thunderstorm with temperatures getting up to 24 degrees. Tonight dropping down to a low of 12 and a chance of showers, also a risk of a thunderstorm. That's going to continue tomorrow, getting up to a high of 17 and 19 on Thursday with a mix of sun and cloud. Right now in downtown is 20 degrees.
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We are so excited to announce that Before the Piece is once again Podcast of the Year. 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

0: So earlier I was talking about the power outage that happened in FSJ affecting parts of town. BC Hydro has said that power has been fully restored, and these outages can happen at the worst time possible. Like a few days ago, saw a social post of this guy down south, wanted to watch the World Cup, Canada versus Morocco, couldn't because of the outage. Another situation that would be the worst time, it would be while you're cooking. So on the Fort City Chrysler line at 250-787-2222, you still managed to get dinner done while you're experiencing a power outage?
1: Yeah, we were like turning the oven off as the power switched off.
0: Oh my goodness, you have lots of luck. You should buy a lottery ticket and I can guarantee that you will win.
1: Yeah.

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8: Here in the energetic city today, we could see some showers and a risk of a thunderstorm, getting up to 24 degrees. Tonight, dropping down to 12 degrees and a chance of showers with a risk of a thunderstorm. Tomorrow, we could see some more showers, getting up to 17. And Thursday, back to sunshine and a high of 19. Right now in downtown is 20 degrees with George Strait.

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about 15 minutes ago was talking about how having a power outage while you're cooking, it's the worst. And just got this text on the Ford City Chrysler line at 250-787-2222 from Rod. That's what a barbecue is for when the power goes out. If it has a side burner, bigger bonus for making your coffee. And this is why I would never ever repeat this rookie mistake again by buying myself an electric grill. Because at that time, I thought it would be convenient since I don't have to go out and get propane. But when there's a power outage, oh yeah, it won't work for you. Hank from King of the Hill is right about it.

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0: 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We sound a little something like this.
1: 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We could break it in if you know what I mean. Put some miles on.
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1: 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Wish you'd be together with your feet up on the dashboard now.
0: We could even sound like this.

You can agree or disagree with me, but Ella Langley is the new queen of country. She's the best thing that happened to the genre because her music is loved by everyone in the world. You can listen to her over and over again, not get sick of it. Plus, she's not the one getting into controversies. Here's Stephen Lee Olsen on Moose FM.

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0: Tyler Joe Miller on Moose FM. So Kane Brown has a lot of friends, but not in the country music world. He hopes that changes. He did say that Morgan Wallen, Shaboozy, Chris Young, and Jason Aldean are the people who regularly connect with him. He also mentioned about he has more athlete friends than fellow musicians, which that is not a surprise at all. Like, he does hang out with Patrick Mahomes, Travis Kelce a lot. That's why he was at Travis and Taylor's wedding last week. He's on Moose FM with Woman.
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2: Today it's going to be a mix of sun and cloud with a high chance of showers in the afternoon, a risk of thunderstorm and hail as well. Winds gusting between 20 and 40, a high of 24, a low of 12. Tomorrow gets a little crazy. It's going to be a mix of sun and cloud with a high chance of showers in the morning, and the winds are going to be gusting between 30 and 70 kilometers an hour. So make sure you weight down your grandparents and your toddlers. Okay, high of 17, low of 9. Thursday, a mix of sun and cloud, windy with a high of 19 and a low of 8.
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100.1 Moose FM. My name's Bernard. So for many, many years, facial hair like beards, they were viewed as dirty, full of germs, especially in healthcare and the food service industry. That's why people who have facial hair, they must wear one of those nets to prevent hair from falling into food. Of course, prevent germs from going into it as well. But a research has shown that even clean-shaven faces are full of bacteria, especially if that person doesn't wash their face. For the people who have beards, if they maintain good hygiene, it's all good because there would be less germs. And those researchers, they definitely had a lot of time. They went through all that to just tell us washing your face is important. Here's Zach John King on Moose FM.

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1: A yellow watch is in effect for a severe thunderstorm. Expect one later this afternoon with temperatures getting up to 24 degrees. Tonight, a chance of showers and a risk of a thunderstorm dropping down to a low of 12. Tomorrow, we're going to see a mix of sun and cloud and a high of 17. Also on Thursday, getting up to 19 degrees. Right now in downtown is 21. 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

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Just listen for that keyword and then text it in to the Fort City Chrysler line at 787-2222. Good luck.

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It really seems like Taylor Swift found true love, especially that wedding with Travis Kelce. When she said this in her vows, she wished she'd known someone like him back then. Sounds like it's gonna be the perfect love story. Here's her right now on The Moose.

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3: Peace River North MLA Jordan Keeley has requested a judge and jury in his sexual assault case. The motion to request a judge and jury was filed by counsel at Keeley's first court appearance in Fort St. John yesterday. Keeley, who was first elected as MLA in 2024, was charged in June for one count of sexual assault stemming from a pair of incidents in 2024 in Fort St. John. He pled not guilty. Speaking to energeticcity.ca, he has denied all allegations. Hudson's Hope Health Center's ER is shuttered again after being closed for over a week. The closure began at 1 p.m. yesterday and is expected to last until today at 8:30 a.m. The closure comes after the ER was closed for a week, which began on June 29th. Three communities in Northeast BC are among 56 province-wide receiving funding to fast-track development approvals. Dawson Creek, the Northern Rockies Regional Municipality, and the District of Taylor will receive some of the combined $9 million via the Local Government Development Approvals Program. The program funds local government-initiated projects to improve the efficiency of permit systems and development approvals, delivering rapid housing and greater housing supply. For all the details on these stories and more, you can visit energeticcity.ca. That was your news update. Let's take a look at sports. Scheduled for Saturday, July 25th, SPSAR's golf tournament will raise funds for the organization. The event is described as a day of great golf, incredible food, exciting prizes, and community spirit. Teams of two or four players can register, and groups will play in a best ball format. The day-long event will also include a $10,000 hole-in-one challenge, where participants will line up for a chance to ace a hole on the Dawson Creek Golf and Country Club course. That's your look at sports.
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0: Taking a look at your road conditions here in the BC Peace, there is some road maintenance work going on 85 Avenue from 102nd Street to 98th Street today until 3:30 p.m. And also, if you're heading south on the Alaska Highway, there is some construction spots to watch out for. If you do see anything, you can always call or text the Fort City Chrysler line at 787-2222. A yellow watch is in effect for severe thunderstorms. Today, we are going to get up to 24 degrees with a chance of showers and thunderstorms. That's going to continue tonight, dropping down to a low of 12. Tomorrow, we're going to see sun getting up to 17 degrees, and also on Thursday with a high of 19. Right now in downtown is 23. 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
0: China's new 73.5% tariff on Canadian pea starch is being described by Post Canada as a commercial dispute, not a broader trade fight. Post Canada President Greg Kerwick says the duty followed pressure from Chinese starch companies concerned about Canadian imports cutting into their sales. The tariff began July 1st after an anti-dumping investigation launched in August 2025. Kerwick says Canada's wider post trade with China has been improving, especially after China suspended a 100% tariff on Canadian peas earlier this year. The pea starch tariff is expected to hit Canadian processors, with China accounting for about half of Canada's annual pea starch exports. Taking a look at the futures market for July, red feed wheat prices around $7.75 per bushel, canola around $15, oats around $3.95, feed barley around $6, and green peas around $10.
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0: A yellow watch is in effect for severe thunderstorms, so we could see some showers or thunderstorms later today with temperatures getting up to 24 degrees. Tonight dropping down to a low of 12 with a chance of showers or thunderstorms. Tomorrow we're going to see a mix of sun and cloud with a high of 17. Also on Thursday getting up to 19 degrees.
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The Y2K Country Hour. 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

0: Oh yes, that's from the Cars soundtrack. 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
4: The weather is brought to you by Murray GM. Murray GM, Fort St. John, serving Western Canada for over 100 years.
0: A yellow watch is in effect for severe thunderstorms, so we could see some showers or thunderstorms later today with temperatures getting up to 24 degrees. Tonight dropping down to a low of 12 with a chance of showers or thunderstorms. Tomorrow we're going to see a mix of sun and cloud with a high of 17. Also on Thursday getting up to 19 degrees.
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0: There's a lot to look forward to this weekend, including the Rotary Rib Fest, which kicks off Friday, goes on until Sunday. You can try a lot of delicious ribs, live entertainment, a beer garden, and so much more. Earlier, I did talk to Karina from the Rotary Club about it, and you can check out that interview on our Facebook page. You're asking, is it Friday yet? Well, it's coming soon. Just 3 more days left. Here's Gord Bamford on the Moose.
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season of spontaneous road trips, questionable tan lines, and sunburns that you swear will turn into a tan. 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

So lately, one of the biggest topics in FSJ would be potholes that damage tires and rims on the bottom of the South Taylor Hill. That happened last weekend, and reports are saying that has been fixed already. Yesterday, got a comment on our socials about potholes from Vinny, who sent us a picture of his broken rim, which happened during the winter. And you know what? Here in FSJ, those pesky potholes, they don't hibernate at all. They're year-round, unfortunately. And either you're new to town or not, hey, it gets the best of us.

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9: A yellow watch is in effect for severe thunderstorms, so we could see some showers or thunderstorms later today with temperatures getting up to 24 degrees. Tonight dropping down to a low of 12 with a chance of showers or thunderstorms. Tomorrow we're going to see a mix of sun and cloud with a high of 17. Also on Thursday getting up to 19 degrees.
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0: 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I'm Bernard. 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
9: 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Murray GM Fort St. John, serving Western Canada for over 100 years.
10: A yellow watch is in effect for severe thunderstorms, so we could see some showers or thunderstorms later today with temperatures getting up to 24 degrees. Tonight dropping down to a low of 12 with a chance of showers or thunderstorms. Tomorrow we're going to see a mix of sun and cloud with a high of 17. Also on Thursday getting up to 19 degrees.
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That's the Washboard Union on Moose FM. My name's Bernard. That does it for me for today. Thank you so much for listening. Chris is going to be stepping in shortly to hang out with you until 6 tonight. You have yourself a great rest of your Tuesday.

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6: In your Moose FM weather throughout the rest of your day, severe thunderstorm watch is currently in effect for the region, which is not a warning, just getting there. Going to see a mix of sun and cloud with a good chance of showers and thunderstorms this afternoon and even in through the early parts of your evening. Today, your winds will be gusting to 40. Tonight, your winds also gusting to 40. A high of 24 today, a low of 12 degrees overnight tonight. For tomorrow, mix of sun and cloud, chance of showers, risk of thunderstorms. Winds gusting to 70, a high of 17, and then a mix of sun and clouds, winds, and a high of 19 degrees on Thursday. We've got Reverse That Song coming up in like 15 minutes, so stick around. We'll give you another chance to win. And just like last week, we'll probably double up on the prizes this week. So you're going to want to stick around to play.

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Sally Burroughs putting on me on 100.1 Moose FM. Woof! It's hot. It's loud. There we go. That's a little more like it. Chris Walker here with you. We're going to play Reverse That Song, brought to you by the Great Canadian Oil Change. And great they are. Here's what I got for you today. I got this clip. It is reversed. And all you got to do is tell me through the Ford City Chrysler line what this song is.

0: 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Can you name that song? If you can, call or text 787-2222. And later this week, we'll be giving away not one, but two $50 gift cards to the Great Canadian Oil Change.
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0: That's me. Severe weather watch is currently in effect for the region. A mix of sun and cloud today, partly cloudy tonight, right up until midnight. A good chance we'll see showers, thunderstorms, and even winds gusting to 40. The difference? Temperature. Today, a high of 24, a low of 12 overnight tonight. For tomorrow, a mix of sun and cloud again. Good chance of showers. Winds gusting to 70 near noon. Woof! Looking at a high of 17 degrees tomorrow. Finally, on Thursday, mix of sun and cloud, winds, and a high of 19 degrees. We're playing Reverse That Song. It is brought to you by the Great Canadian Oil Change. And here is your clip of the day.

Now, a lot of you getting this right, not a lot of you getting the song, though. This is Terry Clark. Okay, I'm saying it is Terry Clark. Here's your clip of the day. Listen one more time.

0: It's a toe tapper. It's one of her bigger songs. And I'm 3 minutes away from giving you the answer. So you've got 3 minutes to text or call 787-2222. Text if you can. 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
1: I ain't watching TV today. Bad news, it can just stay away. If you ain't got anything good to say, then shut your mouth.

I'm trying to give people as much time as we possibly can here. Oh, man, this is a tricky one, and I'm kind of sorry for it, but it makes me a little bit happy. That was Good Vibes, Chris Jansen. My name is Chris Walker. We're playing Reverse That Song, brought to you by the Great Canadian Oil Change. We figured out that this is a Terry Clark song. The only question is, which one?

Now, which Terry Clark song? I've got guesses for No Fear. I Want to Do It All. Girls Lie Too. A Little Gasoline. Emotional Girl. Up there is only one answer, and it's this.

When Boy Meets Girl. That's the name of the song. That's the one we were looking for. Hey, if you got it, congrats, you're in. If you didn't, make sure to come back tomorrow. Again, we're giving away not one, but two $50 gift cards this week. So it doubles your chance to win.

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What does Moose FM sound like? We sound a little something like this. Truck bed wide like a California cane. We could break it in if you know what I mean. Put some miles on. Or we could sound like this. It's gonna be a long, hot summer. Wish you'd be together with your feet up on the dashboard now. We could even sound like this.

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1: Well, it's always something going on at Chances Fort St. John. A heck of a game earlier in the big soccer tournament that's happening. Argentina coming back from 2-0 to win 3-2. Craziness. Especially, what was it, like the last 20 minutes plus added time? See, I'm telling you, these games are worth watching. And there's plenty more to come. Not just that, though. Blue Jays. Those guys are out there doing something. I'd love to say they're winning, but they're doing something. Well, let's forget about that. Let's forget about the rest of the fun you can have. Tonight, Tuesday Bingo. They get a game at 7. It'll only take about 45 to 50 minutes. They get a game at 8. It's 6 different chances for you to be a winner. Tomorrow, trivia. Week number 2. And again, last week was fairly busy. So if you want to put a team together, give them a call. 262-2005 to check for availability. On Thursdays, they have a poker tournament. Know Your Limit, play within it. And on Saturdays is karaoke, as always. But I guess I got to give you a key word, right? One that'll help you get money off your next bill at Chances or at just Jack's Open for Lunch once again. So how about this? 787-2222. I need your first name. I need your last name. And because it's Tuesday Bingo, let's make your word of the day music.
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1: Well, we've always got something to give away here, Moose FM. And us and Micro Consulting have pretty much teamed up for a summer of giveaways. We call it the Tickets of Summer. It's four amazing festivals, four full months of contesting. Right now, we got a bit of an overlap. There's two that you can win tickets to at the exact same time. The first is Big Valley Jamboree. Do I need to say more? Well, just in case you haven't been, let me give you the little bit of the lowdown. They've got Old Dominion, Riley Green, Keith Urban, Nate Smith, Chase Rice, Gavin Adcock, Cameron Whitcomb, and that's just to start. Okay, this is coming up at the end of July, and not only are we giving away tickets, you could win yourself camping to go with it. And then, of course, Energetic County Fair, the festival right here, right in our own backyard. Blue Rodeo, the Roadhammers, High Valley, John Foster. It's going to be a hell of a weekend coming up next weekend. So with this being your last week to win Big Valley Jamboree and Energetic County Fair coming up next week, how do you win? Energetic County Fair, super easy. 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
10: In your Moose FM weather, a severe thunderstorm watch is currently in effect for the region. A mix of sun and cloud throughout the rest of the day, partly cloudy into this evening. Chances of showers and thunderstorms right up to about midnight. We'll see winds gusting to 40, a high of 24 today, a low of 12 overnight tonight. Tomorrow, a mix of sun and cloud, a good chance of showers. Winds will be gusting to 70 near noon. Looking at a high of 17 degrees tomorrow. And on Thursday, a mix of sun and clouds, winds, and a high of 19.
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1: Now, I know at this time, every single Tuesday, as always, we like to bring you the bone of his best buddy. Unfortunately, Trevor was unavailable today. He will be in tomorrow. But not to leave you in total disappointment, I still want to talk about some adorable animals and the differences between being American and being Canadian. Okay, let's start there. Over the past couple of months, the American media has, I want to say, been a bit hard on Canada. Oh, we got better this, we got better that. Why would we want anything from Canada? Well, after this story, I feel like you could use some tips and pointers down there on the southern side of the border. You see, an animal wandered off a Texas ranch, and it took almost 2 weeks for them to find her. Now, we're talking about Texas. Everything's bigger in Texas. They got more hunting and fishing than all of Canada combined. We're so much better. Really? Then explain to me how a giraffe went missing for 2 weeks. Now, let's not talk about why they're allowed to have a giraffe just in the middle of a Texas ranch. We're going to skip past that weird little

oddly. It went missing for 2 weeks. It took him a series of helicopter rides to find her. Ready for this? 6.5 kilometers south of her enclosure. For 2 weeks. And the Americans can say whatever they want. They can boast, they can puff out their chest. But we've got teenagers in this town that'll be able to track that giraffe down a lot quicker than those Americans could. All right, so just another pin in our cap. Forget stronger beer. We got better hunters, too.

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7: In your Moose FM weather, a severe thunderstorm watch is currently in effect for the region. A mix of sun and cloud throughout the rest of the day, partly cloudy into this evening. Chances of showers and thunderstorms right up to about midnight. We'll see winds gusting to 40, a high of 24 today, a low of 12 overnight tonight. Tomorrow, a mix of sun and cloud, a good chance of showers. Winds will be gusting to 70 near noon, looking at a high of 17 degrees tomorrow. And on Thursday, a mix of sun and clouds, winds, and a high of 19.
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Stephen Lee Olson out here on 100.1 Moose FM. Coming up at the top of the hour, new sports traffic weather. We got a top four flashback. We'll talk about Rib Fest coming up this weekend, how you can win before you even go. But that's next hour to get you there. Team Brody, Jane Eagleson, with a pretty good plan for the summer. I've been

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0: From the energeticcity.ca newsroom, this is what's happening right now.
1: I'm Ed Hitchens. This is what you need to know this afternoon. The provincial government has retained lawyers on both sides of the border in an effort to hold firm OpenAI accountable in relation to the Tumblr Ridge shooting. The government announced in a media call on Tuesday, July 7th, it had retained legal counsel of lawyers in Vancouver and California to explore legal action. BC's Attorney General, Nikki Sharma, said in a statement the government remains, quote, focused on supporting those affected and pursuing accountability. The attack at the school on February 10th killed 9 people, including the assailant. Premier David Eby later stated it looked like the 18-year-old shooter had used the OpenAI platform before the attack, and the company had details which could have prevented the incident had it informed law enforcement. Staying on Tumblr Ridge, its RCMP detachment released a separate statement saying its investigation into the Tumblr Ridge mass shooting is ongoing. It stated its investigation included collaboration with the FBI, and it has reviewed over 100 statements from students, educators, and first responders who are completing firearms assessments. It said the Attorney General's announcement was, quote, separate and independent from its own investigation, saying it has not eliminated the possibility charges could be laid. Fort St. John RCMP are also looking for a missing man from the detachment says is wanted on assault charges. Officers are looking for Douglas Boomer Mays, 58, who was wanted for alleged assault by choking and failing to comply with a probation order. He's described as Indigenous, standing 5 feet 7 inches tall and weighing 190 pounds. He has short gray hair, a gray goatee, and brown eyes. Anyone with information is asked to contact Fort St. John RCMP at 250-787-7100 or Northern BC Crime Stoppers at 1-800-222-TIPS. That's 1-800-222-8477. The Northern BC Crime Stoppers is celebrating a donation from the South Peace Crime Prevention Association, but is looking to expand its team to include a member of the Fort St. John community. On July 4th, the Northern BC Crime Stoppers announced the news of a $5,000 donation from South Peace Crime Prevention Association. Northern BC Crime Stoppers representatives told energeticcity.ca the funds were raised through the South Peace Crime Prevention Association's charity golf tournament. For all the details on these stories and more, you can visit energeticcity.ca. That was your news update. Let's take a look at sports. Organizers of the annual Arnie Eisberg One Pitch Memorial Tournament recently took to Facebook to announce the grand total over the event's history. Over $218,000 were raised through its 12 editions, with proceeds going toward the Fort St. John Hospital Foundation's Cancer Diagnostic and Treatment Fund. It began as a tribute to Eisberg by his brother, Vern Eisberg, who told energeticcity.ca organizers never imagined it would grow into something that touched so many lives. The recent tournament in June was announced as the last edition of the event. And that's your look at sports. Traffic and weather is next, brought to you by Home Hardware.
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3: All right, taking a look at what's happening up there. According to your roads, I don't have a whole lot, as a matter of fact, other than, you know, it's wet from that little thunder shower we had earlier. If you're out there and you see something, please let us know. Pass it along at 787-2222. And your weather, a severe thunderstorm watch is still in effect for the region. Partly cloudy, chance of showers, and winds gusting to 40 this evening. We're looking at a low of 12 degrees overnight tonight. Tomorrow, a mix of sun and cloud. Good chance of showers, risk of thunderstorms, winds gusting to 70 tomorrow, looking at a high of 17 degrees. And finally on Thursday, sunny, windy, and high of 19. Up next, your energy report.
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3: So today we're flashing back. How far back? Well, that's a very good question because I've lost my page. We're actually going back to 1995, mid-90s. And that means we've got a heck of a lineup for you. Kicking things off with Neil McCoy. After all, they are playing our song. It's the Top 4 Flashback only on Moose FM.

0: Travis Tritt here on 100.1 Moose FM. That was number three in your top four flashback, which means we've got two more to go, and we'll get to them as we continue to flashback to 1995 right after this.
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4: In your Moose FM weather, a severe thunderstorm watch is currently in effect for the region. A mix of sun and cloud throughout the rest of the day. Partly cloudy into this evening. Chances of showers and thunderstorms right up to about midnight. We'll see winds gusting to 40, a high of 24 today, a low of 12 overnight tonight. Tomorrow, a mix of sun and cloud, a good chance of showers. Winds will be gusting to 70 near noon, looking at a high of 17 degrees tomorrow. And on Thursday, a mix of sun and clouds, winds, and a high of 19.
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1: We think your favorite local business deserves a break, so nominate them for the Burger King Coffee Break at moosefm.ca/coffeebreak. 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
1: So we've done some kicking of rocks, some introspection, we've done some outlooking and inlooking. And what we've done is made our app just a little more useful for you, because we want you to download it. We want you to use it throughout the summer, whether you're out there listening to every single song that we play, or maybe you're out there and you're just interested in the contest. Hey, we got that for you as well. You see, if you download the Moose FM app, you're going to notice two new buttons right down at the bottom. One says outlaw, the other requests. So maybe you're out there and you're camping, traveling, whatever it might be. You go, oh no, so-and-so's anniversary. It's a birthday, whatever it might be. You can hit the request button, fill out the form, and wish happy birthday, happy anniversary, send a request, whatever it might be. You could do that. Or, two, the outlaw button. See, Operation Outlaw, brought to you by Butler Farm Equipment, has been popular throughout the summer. And we want to let you know exactly where it's going to be throughout the weekend. Now, this one's fairly simple. It's going to be Rib Fest. Next week's going to be simple. It's going to be the Energetic County Fair. What about after that? Where's it going to be from now until August? You can touch that button, and it'll tell you this weekend's plans, where it's going to be, and when. So the Moose FM app, not just great for telling you where you can win or listening in, but also fantastic for entering pretty much every contest we've currently got underway.
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1: In your Moose FM weather, a severe thunderstorm watch is currently in effect for the region. A mix of sun and cloud throughout the rest of the day, partly cloudy into this evening. Chances of showers and thunderstorms right up to about midnight. We'll see winds gusting to 40, a high of 24 today, a low of 12 overnight tonight. Tomorrow, a mix of sun and cloud, a good chance of showers. Winds will be gusting to 70 near noon, looking at a high of 17 degrees tomorrow. And on Thursday, a mix of sun and clouds, winds, and a high of 19.
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Ken Koetzel, Rocky Mountain Low, 100.1 Moose FM. Chris Walker with you. Coming up the top of the hour, news, sports, traffic, weather. That's not what we want to talk about. We want to talk about that all-request ride home where I've got ribs and cold ones to give away. And they could be yours. All you got to do is make a request. Any request. 787-2222. 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So there's no excuse. What are you waiting for? Send those in now.

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6: Sirius Black has escaped from Azkaban prison. Harry Potter.
0: On August 7th at Centennial Park. It all starts at 7 p.m. So bring your favorite lawn chairs or picnic baskets, gather your friends and family, and settle in for an evening filled with laughter and adventure. Thanks to our amazing local sponsors, Murray GM, Burger King, CN Rail, R360 Environmental, Fort Motors, and Eagle Vision Agency. And of course, you can't watch a movie without popcorn. Thanks to Enbridge. Everyone can enjoy delicious popcorn served fresh by the Northern Dance Theater Society, all for free. 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
3: I'm Ed Hitchens, and this is what you need to know this afternoon. Fort St. John RCMP are looking for Douglas Mays and are seeking the public's help. Also known as Boomer, Mays is wanted for alleged assault by choking and failing to comply with a probation.